0: about his song that is holding steady this week. It's called Perfectly, and here's the story behind it.
1: I want to be perfect. I look around at the people next to me. I look on social media and over again, I see this perfect picture of someone's life. And I think to myself, God, when other people are brave, all I see is fear in my life. And then I remember that it's God's perfect love that casts out that fear. I feel like every time that I make a turn, it is heading down another broken road when I remember that God has a perfect plan for my life. See, at the end of the day, when we throw up our hands and we confess the places that we fall short, that's when God's perfect love shows up and loves us perfectly.
2: Number

0: 'cause you're good.
1: It is Matthew West back at number 8 again this week with his song Good, which that song spent 6 weeks in the number 1 spot not too long ago. Do you remember that? I mean, time is flying, isn't it? Such a great song there. Well, if you are joining during this second half of our show, then you may not know that every week here on 20, we go beyond the music with 3 things you need to know. That's our artist news. It's a quick look at what's happening with the artists from around Christian music. And today we featured stories about Leanna Crawford, Francesca Battistelli, and Seth Schleter. Now, here's a little pro tip for you. 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
1: 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Like Elevation Rhythm, we have them coming in to tell us about Washed. And a little later, Cece Winans is dropping by to tell us about her latest song.
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7: This is Nate from Elevation Rhythm, and this is the heart behind our song Washed. The Bible says in Ephesians 2:13, "But now in Christ Jesus, you who were once far off have been brought near by the blood of Christ." And that's what the song Wash is all about. We are able to celebrate that we were once far off, and because of the blood of Jesus washing us, we are now near to the heart of the Father.
2: Number 7.

0: number 7 from Elevation Rhythm. It's called Washed here on 20, the Countdown Magazine. Well, if you are newer to Christian music, then you might not know that this next band, We the Kingdom, is made up of brothers Ed and Scott Cash, plus Ed's son Martin and longtime friend Andrew. Here they are singing Rescue Me.
1: Number 6.

0: They are moving up one to number six. It is the band We the Kingdom with their song Rescue Me here on 20, the Countdown Magazine. Well, something so fun about being a part of 20 is watching these songs and the artists make an impact week after week. And now many of those same names are being recognized with the GMA Dove Award nominations, which are kind of the Christian music version of the Grammys. As we all count down the biggest songs in Christian music each week, we'd love to know who's on your list. Which artist or song are you hoping takes home a Dove Award this year? 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
1: Coming up,
0: well, it is almost time to kick off our top five remaining songs of the week. Are you planning to stay with me and find out who's at number one this time? I sure hope so. I don't want you to leave yet because you'll miss out on these top five remaining songs. Plus, we have the winning future fan favorite to reveal. That's those new songs that I played last week. And if you didn't get a chance to vote on those, I mean, you'll at least get to hear the winner, but you'll also get to vote on some new songs I'm going to play for you this week. So stay with me.
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0: Top five. Well, she is kicking off our top five again this week. Now, this is her fifth week in a row here, so it's pretty cool. It is Jamie McDonald, who just got to be a part of Forrest Frank's Jesus Revolution tour earlier this week. Here she is with her latest song called Ain't No Way on 20, The Countdown Magazine.
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0: is Jamie McDonald back at number 5 for a 5th week in a row with Ain't No Way here on 20, the Countdown Magazine. Well, now it's time to reveal the future fan favorite winning song between those new ones last week. Now, if you don't remember what they were, I'll remind you. One of them was the new one from For King and Country called What If I Told You, and the other from Ben Fuller featuring Carrie Underwood. It was called If It Was Up to Me. After you voted on your favorite, the one that had the most, it was For King and Country. Here they are singing What If I Told You on 20, the Countdown Magazine.
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0: On the night you're falling all to pieces, you can bring your lonely heart to Jesus. What if I told you that I believe it?
1: That is a new song from For King and Country. It's called What If I Told You? And that's the winning future fan favorite here on 20 The Countdown Magazine. I think they've done it again. Another hit song there from them. And I can't wait until it hits our countdown soon and in our normal chart there, of course. Well, let's do it again. I have some new music to play for you this week and get your vote on. Our first new song for you this time is from Eric Nieder. It's called Praise You All The Same. 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I'll try.

is Eric Nieder with a new song called Praise You All the Same. That's the first choice this week for the future fan favorite. And I have another new one for you. This is from a new artist named Tate Butts. It's called When I Pray. Listen to this. When

0: 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Sounds a little like Josiah Queen, but it's not, I promise. The song before that was from Eric Nieder called Praise You All the Same.
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Number four this time, it's Phil Wickham and Crowder with It Really Is Amazing Grace here on 20 The Countdown Magazine. Well, before we wrap up today, you know, we still got a few more songs to go, three to be exact, but I have to thank Ivy in Kenya, Ellen in the UK, and Nomara in Florida here in the United States. 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
2: 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I'm calling in from Fredericton, New Brunswick, Canada. 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
5: Well, they just announced the GMA Dove Award nominations, and this next artist, she has 7 of them, including Artist of the Year, Worship Recorded Song of the Year, and Gospel Worship Album of the Year. Isn't that amazing? It is CeCe Winans in next to tell us the story behind the song Worthy of It All.
6: Psalm 63 talks about God's love being better than life. And that is so true. When I think of the goodness of Jesus and all that he has done for me, I can't help but praise God. And this song, Worthy of It All, just puts it all in perspective. When I just think of all of the great things that God has done, what he continues to do, and not just because of what he's done, but just because of who he is. He's worthy of all of our praise, all of our strength. The Bible instructs us to love him with all of our heart, soul, and mind. Why? Because he deserves nothing less. He is worthy of it all.
4: Number 3. Oh!

0: At number two this week here on 20 The Countdown Magazine, that's Josiah Queen with his song Demons. You know, I was talking about the GMA Dove Awards a little earlier, and Josiah has not one, but two songs nominated as part of this year's GMA Dove Awards. One of them for Can't Steal My Joy, and the other for Dusty Bibles. He's also nominated as Songwriter of the Year and Artist of the Year, among a few others, for a total of 7 nominations. That's incredible. You know, one thing that stands out about him is that many of his songs start as personal worship moments. You know, he writes from his own walk with God, which is why his music probably feels so authentic to me. Well, here's a little reminder for you to go follow us if you're not already on social media. We're on Instagram and on Facebook, and keep up with the conversation about the GMA Dove Awards. Let us know some of your predictions. Okay, don't go anywhere, because next is going to be the number one song in Christian music.
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3: 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I've been listening to 20 The Countdown Magazine for 20 years on positive and uplifting UCB, which was the first Christian station in Canada. You guys do a great job. God bless you.
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0: We are at the top of our chart here, and at number one for the second week in a row, it is Zach Williams with his song Wait For Me. 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

0: For a second week in a row, that is Zach Williams in the number one spot with his song Wait For Me on 20 The Countdown magazine. And I just learned something kind of interesting. Ben Fuller, who you hear on our countdown from time to time, he actually helped compose that song along with Zach. So that is pretty awesome. The more you listen to this show, the more random facts you learn as we go. Well, I'm William Ryan III, and I want to say thank you for making 20 a part of your weekend. And next week, we're going to be doing this again. We're going to count down the top 20 and hear some more stories behind the songs.
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6: Hi, this is Abe, and this is a YFC Minute. Youth for Christ is all about reaching young people everywhere to raise up lifelong followers of Jesus. Here's our director, Dale Gluglin.
7: My friend Steve loves to read. He always has. He was the kind of kid that would show up to baseball practice with two books and no glove. Last month, he tore through the Chronicles of Narnia for the umpteenth time, all seven books in just 25 days. Pretty impressive. But here's what surprised him. During that whole stretch, Steve realized that he hadn't opened his Bible once. He went to church and listened to Christian radio, but as for God's Word, it sat untouched. You know, it's curious how even good things can crowd out the most important things. It's a good reminder that being a lifelong follower of Jesus means spending time with the Savior every day. But if you've failed in that and are unsure if you can do it, as Aslan would say, courage, dear heart, be brave and press forward.
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0: 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You can bring your lonely heart to Jesus. 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
1: So I struggled with addiction for 30 years. 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
1: What a week. We just finished up Summer Share on The Pulse, and God sure blessed, just like he always does. 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
2: These nights, I'm just living in the reruns. It's a show called Everything I Should Have Done. But I can't do another one, no. No, I can't do another one. So I look up at the ceiling in my living room. So stuck, I could really use a sign from you.

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1: What a week. We just finished up Summer Share on The Pulse, and God sure blessed, just like he always does. 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
1: What a week. We just finished up Summer Share on The Pulse, and God sure blessed, just like he always does. 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

0: this is Gina from Aiken. 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
1: What a week. We just finished up Summer Share on The Pulse, and God sure blessed, just like he always does. 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

Okay, that is Forrest Frank on 104.3 The Pulse. My name is Dave. You might be listening and thinking, hey, what happened to Don? Well, he's got today off. He'll be back tomorrow. In the meantime, you got to put up with me and my shenanigans, but I'll try to make it as painless as possible. Sound good? I've got some good tunes for you. Kicking things off with the brand new one from For King and Country, What If I Told You?

0: night you're falling all to pieces. You can bring your lonely heart to Jesus. What if I told you that I believe it? But there ain't
1: nothing sweeter than his love. Hey, what's up? It's Toby Mac, and you're rocking it right here on 104.3 The Pulse.

Big Daddy Weave with I Have Just Seen Too Much. I've just seen too much. I've seen his faithfulness on display year after year. And so even though things get scary sometimes, I know he's going to follow through. He always does. Our God is so faithful and unchanging. Even when I wander, even when I miss the mark, he does not. We can rely on him today. Here's music from Citizens. It's Favorite Parts, 104.3 The Pulse.

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Good morning. Coming up, got Stephen Stanley and Tamita Pei. Also, an interview with our friends from First Baptist Church in Pillager about an event happening this coming Sunday that I think you're going to be excited about. Here's Megan Woods.

0: You are listening to 104.3 The Pulse. My name is Dave, and we love having people coming in from our community. We want to know what's happening across the Brainerd Lakes. And today, I've got a group from First Baptist Church Pillager to tell us about something coming up that sounds really cool. So welcome to Pastor Jake, Katie, Christina, and Julianne. Thanks for coming in. So you guys all have matching t-shirts that say Helping Hands Festival. Julianne, tell me about the Helping Hands Festival. What is this?
1: This is a free garage sale for our community that FBC Pillager, we want to put on to bless our community and bless families in need. We know and we understand the times that we live in. It can be difficult to make ends meet. And so we want to be the hands and feet of Christ by putting on a great big festival with lots of games, fun, and also lots of items for families just to come and shop for free items. They're absolutely free. There's no free will offering, but just to come and feed them and enjoy a day together.
0: Love that. So, Pastor Jake, tell us a little bit about First Baptist Church and why you came up with this idea, why you want to serve the community in this way.
2: Yeah. Well, you know, we believe Jesus came not to be served, but to serve and give his life as a ransom for many, Mark 10:45. And we are a family of servant missionaries who exist. We're there to help people submit, say yes to Jesus, to encourage one another, and to reach the world. And so this fits squarely with our vision of seeking to reach people with the good news of the gospel through a tangible means of helping them. So,
0: oftentimes I think that, you know, if you say Jesus loves you, people say, okay, great. Yeah. But when you show people Jesus loves you and you get to be the hands and feet of Jesus, that has a huge impact. They're more willing to hear the rest of it when they see it demonstrated.
2: Absolutely. And we want to be a blessing to our community. We want our community to be noticeably better by our church being there and sharing the love of Jesus in tangible ways. So,
0: when I walk into the festival, what's going to happen? What's going to look like?
3: Yeah, we're really excited to have people come out to First Baptist on Sunday, August 9th. They're going to be able to walk in. They'll be able to shop for a variety of items, whether it's clothing or household items, yard games, whatever it may be. Hopefully we have those things. And we're hoping the families are able to come and enjoy time together. For children that might be a little bit smaller and don't really care about all the items, we will have a playground and some activities for them.
0: Perfect.
3: To be able to get connected that way as well. And also we'll have a free lunch for families to be able to enjoy as they come in as well. So
0: I understand that you also are collecting school supplies as part of this.
4: We are. We are thrilled to be able to provide them. And we have some great sponsors who have stepped up and they're going to partner with us. But you can also give financially on our website under the Giving tab. And there's a tab for Helping Hands Festival if you'd like to contribute that way.
0: Give us your website. 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
0: FBCPillager.com. So any other things you guys would like to leave with our listeners?
1: Yeah, we just want you to know that we would love to have you come join us for an afternoon of fellowship and fun and shop for some items that you might need in the foreseeable future. And we hope to see you there.
0: Okay, listening family, you've got your instructions. 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It's happening this Sunday, August 9th, from 11 a.m. to 2 p.m. No free will offering, no strings attached, just completely free. Love that this church body is bringing some household items to the community and also feeding us. Sounds like a really cool event. Guys, thank you so much for coming in.

0: Toby Mac with Lord It Feels Good. You are listening to 104.3 The Pulse. My name is Dave. Got some Patrick Mayberry and Jamie McDonald coming up. Here's Cade Thompson.
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2: What a week! 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

Cochran and Company with Stand My Ground. Good morning, friends, and thank you for listening to Music with a Message on The Pulse. Coming up this hour, we have got our 104 Days of Summer giveaway. We've got some Pat Barrett, Rachel Lampa, and Brandon Heath. Here is the latest from Crowder, who is going to be with us at Celebrate Minnesota coming up in September. The song is Never Gonna Die.

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0: Dante, Bo, and Graham with All That I Need. You are listening to The Pulse. Guys, big news. According to Yelp, they analyzed thousands of reviews, particularly of state fairs, and they found that the Minnesota State Fair has the highest rated food of any state fair in the nation. Now, is Texas bigger? Yes. Is Texas's state fair longer? Of course. But we've got better food, according to the reviews. So here's the top five. Minnesota at number one, Wisconsin, Iowa, New York State Fair at number four, Indiana at number five, and then, yeah, Texas is number six. But all that to say, we're number one. We're number one. As much as I'm excited about the state fair, I'm even more excited about the Crow Wing County Fair that is kicking off tomorrow. You better believe I'm going to be eating some candy corn, and I'm going to be eating kettle corn. I'm going to be eating some kettle corn. I'm going to have my Hellfire Burger over at the TC booth. I'm going to have some Caribbean Fusion. I'm going to have some cheese curds. I'm going to get some of those Australian potato things that they have, or the spiral cut potatoes. Oh, I cannot wait. Fair kicks off tomorrow. More great music on the way. Here is Brandon Heath. Can We Go Home Now?
1: 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I've been feeling kind of scared, made me want to say a prayer.

0: No.
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It's Holding On, Praise God.

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Jervis Campbell with True North on 104.3 The Pulse. Guys, today is day number 71 of our 104 days of summer. Can you believe it? We made it to the 70s? Oh, man. And here's a little bit of a disclaimer. We are going to be suspending our 104 days of summer on-air giveaways because we are going to be giving away all kinds of stuff at the fair. We're going to be playing Plinko. You'll have the opportunity to get your Pulse t-shirt, Pulse hat, pens, stickers, suckers, all kinds of things at the fairgrounds. So this is our last like on-air giveaway on the morning show this week. And then, you know, you got to win stuff at the fair. But today we are giving away a Rapid River Lodge family pack. This is going to give you four passes to the Rapid River Lodge water park, along with a pizza and some slushies. So in order to be in the running for the prize this morning, what you need to do is text me what your favorite fair food is, okay? What's that thing that you look forward to eating at the fair? Whether it's the state fair, the Crow Wing County Fair, or just generically fair food, what's your favorite? Cheese curds? Is it like a turkey leg? Is it, you know, a big juicy double cheeseburger? What is it? 218-833-2778. You tell me what your favorite fair food is, and you're going to be in the running for this prize. I'm going to give you a couple songs to text in so that if you're driving, you have the opportunity to pull over. Don't want anybody texting and driving. Please be safe. But yeah, tell me your favorite fair food, and you're going to be in the running for this Rapid River Lodge family pack. Here's music from Switchfoot. It's Beautiful Life.

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2: Sometimes.

Blessing offer with Lift Me Up. Oh man, guys, reading your text messages has made me so unbelievably hungry for the fair food at the Crow Wing County Fair. A lot of love on the text line for the MNTC Cafe, for their fries, for their burgers. A lot of love for all the sweet stuff. Oh man, I forgot about the deep fried cheesecake. That's, I can't believe I forgot about that, actually. Or the deep-fried Oreos. We got the cheese curds, mini donuts. I might put on some calories this week. Here's music from Seth Schleter, Not a Single Time. Hey, I'm going to get in touch with the winner. Thank you to everybody for texting in. You're going to have another opportunity to win in the midday. Engineer Aaron is filling in for me, and he's going to be giving away a Valerie Ann's Family Foods gift certificate a little bit later on. Here's Seth Schleter.

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Guys, coming up, we have our Crow Wing County Fair this week. We're going to be there from 10 a.m. to 10 p.m. starting tomorrow. Yes, tomorrow will be your first opportunity to see us. Now, maybe you would love to hang out with us for an extended period of time. I've got good news. We have just a handful left, but we still have some openings to volunteer with us. 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There is a picture of a Ferris wheel, and if you click on it, it will show you some of those time slots that are open. 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You get to see people maybe from work or see people from church and play Plinko with them. It's awesome. So if you'd like to volunteer, we're looking for some of those last-minute people to step up. 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
1: 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I was hallucinating. I wasn't eating. I was just focused only on staying numb all the time. And now that I'm at Teen Challenge, the Lord gave me hope in my life. I have a future now.
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Matt Maher with Gonna Be All Right. Good morning, friends, and thank you for listening to The Pulse. My name is Dave, and I am filling in for Don. He will be back tomorrow, so don't worry. But normally I'm on during the middays and invite you to come and listen whenever. The party doesn't stop at 10 o'clock is what I'm saying. You enjoy listening to Don. Keep listening during the middays. Keep listening during the afternoons and the evenings. We keep the party on all the time here at The Pulse. Here's music from Rachel Purcell. Keep going.

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Good morning, and thank you for listening to 104.3 The Pulse. My name is Dave, filling in for Don, and want to share with you our verse of the day. 1 John 4:19 says, "We love because he first loved us." Many of us learned early that, or at least felt this way, that love is earned, right? Do good, you're going to be praised. Messed up, and you are going to be bracing for some distance. No one had to teach us. We just kind of absorbed it. Somewhere along the way, we quietly decided God must work the same way. But John tells us a different story. We love because he first loved us. Before we ever bowed our head in prayer, Christ bowed his head on the cross. Before you whispered, "I'm sorry," there was already an empty tomb. Before I ever loved God or anyone else, there was a love that saw me and that saw you fully, knew us completely, and chose us anyway. Isn't that remarkable? John built his identity on this. He never called himself the disciple who loved Jesus most. No. But the disciple whom Jesus loved. We know we don't generate love for God. We respond to a love that has reached us first, a love that's been extended to us. Our devotion doesn't earn his love. His love is what awakens our devotion. And he's never changed his mind. You woke up this morning already held, wanted, loved, not because of who you are, but because of who he is. Friend, we love because he first loved us. Here's music from Lloyd Nicks.

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David Leonard with God of This Place. Good morning, and thank you for listening to The Pulse. It's Monday. I know. Monday can be rough. You were enjoying your weekend. You were well-rested, and then you got to roll out of bed and go to work. Well, I've got a song that if you're struggling today, if you're just like, I don't know if I can do it, this song might give you the boost that you need. It's a new one from Forrest Frank and Lost and Found. It's called Two-Step the Enemy on 104.3 The Pulse.

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And this year on September 18th at the Ledge Amphitheater in Waite Park, it's Walker Hayes. 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

Dan Bremnes started with you on 104.3 The Pulse. My name is Dave, and guys, so thankful to you. So thankful to God for his faithfulness. Working through you, we have heard from more than 450 Pulse listeners. Our annual fundraiser is Summer Share 2026, and we had this really awesome response 2 weeks ago. And now we're kind of in the wrap-up mode. We're 86% of the way there. We're closing on the finish line. And if you have not given during Share 2026, take this as your personal invite to join the party. We don't want you to miss out on this. We really see this as a get-to, not a have-to. I can't tell you the number of times that I have regretted not joining in on something that God is doing. I've never had that, oh man, I wish I hadn't given, or I wish I hadn't gone on that missions trip. I wish I hadn't served in that capacity. No, it's the opposite. Times when God presented me with an opportunity and I walked on by. So this is an opportunity. 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That number is 218-568-4422. 218-568-4422. 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

for King and Country with World on Fire. Good morning, and thank you for listening to The Pulse. My name is Dave Wonders, and I am filling in for Don. I know, you love Don. You're like, where's Triple Play? I'm not going to try to replicate the fun that you listen to on Don's show. I can only do my thing, right? If you like this, keep listening during the midday show. That's when I'm on, 10 to 2. But Don is going to be back tomorrow. So if you miss him, you're not going to be missing him for long. You'll catch him tomorrow morning, all right? Here's music from Lost and Found. Look at what God has done.

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Good morning. Coming up, got some music from Evan Egerer, Ben Fuller, and The Young Escape. Also, a chat with our friends from FBC Pillager about an event they've got coming up on Sunday. Here's Tim Timmons.

0: You are listening to 104.3 The Pulse. My name is Dave, and we love having people coming in from our community. We want to know what's happening across the Brainerd Lakes. And today, I've got a group from First Baptist Church Pillager to tell us about something coming up that sounds really cool. So welcome to Pastor Jake, Katie, Christina, and Julianne. Thanks for coming in. So you guys all have matching t-shirts that say Helping Hands Festival. Julianne, tell me about the Helping Hands Festival. What is this?
1: This is a free garage sale for our community that FBC Pillager, we want to put on to bless our community and bless families in need. We know and we understand the times that we live in can be difficult to make ends meet. And so we want to be the hands and feet of Christ by putting on a great big festival with lots of games, fun, and also lots of items for families just to come and shop for free items. They're absolutely free. There's no free will offering, but just to come and feed them and enjoy a day together.
0: Love that. So, Pastor Jake, tell us a little bit about First Baptist Church and why you came up with this idea, why you want to serve the community in this way.
2: Yeah. Well, you know, we believe Jesus came not to be served, but to serve and give his life as a ransom for many, Mark 10:45. And we are a family of servant missionaries who exist. We're there to help people submit, say yes to Jesus, to encourage one another, and to reach the world. And so this fits squarely with our vision of seeking to reach people with the good news of the gospel through a tangible means of helping them. So,
0: oftentimes I think that, you know, if you say Jesus loves you, people say, okay, great. Yeah. But when you show people Jesus loves you and you get to be the hands and feet of Jesus, that has a huge impact. They're more willing to hear the rest of it when they see it demonstrated.
2: Absolutely. And we want to be a blessing to our community. We want our community to be noticeably better by our church being there and sharing the love of Jesus in tangible ways. So,
0: when I walk into the festival, what's going to happen? What's going to look like?
3: Yeah, we're really excited to have people come out to First Baptist on Sunday, August 9th. They're going to be able to walk in. They'll be able to shop for a variety of items, whether it's clothing or household items, yard games, whatever it may be. Hopefully we have those things. And we're hoping the families are able to come and enjoy time together. For children that might be a little bit smaller and don't really care about all the items, we will have a playground and some activities for them.
0: Perfect.
3: To be able to get connected that way as well. And also we'll have a free lunch for families to be able to enjoy as they come in as well. So
0: I understand that you also are collecting school supplies as part of this.
4: We are. We are thrilled to be able to provide them. And we have some great sponsors who have stepped up and they're going to partner with us. But you can also give financially on our website under the Giving tab. And there's a tab for Helping Hands Festival if you'd like to contribute that way.
0: Give us your website. 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
1: Yeah, we just want you to know that we would love to have you come join us for an afternoon of fellowship and fun and shop for some items that you might need in the foreseeable future. And we hope to see you there.
0: Okay, listening family, you've got your instructions. 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It's happening this Sunday, August 9th, from 11 a.m. to 2 p.m. No free will offering, no strings attached, just completely free. Love that this church body is bringing some household items to the community and also feeding us. Sounds like a really cool event. Guys, thank you so much for coming in.
2: Thank

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Howdy, friends. Thank you for listening. Got some Gable Price and friends, Katie Nicole coming up. Here's Phil Wickham with Your Love Awakens Me.

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Cable Price and Friends with Looking for You, 104.3 The Pulse. Hey, we are so excited. Tomorrow is the kickoff of the Crow Wing County Fair. Tomorrow is not only opening day, it's also Military Day. The Crow Wing County Fair Association dedicates the fair's opening day to the area's military personnel and their families. Some of the things they got going on tomorrow: the Midway is going to be opening at 4 o'clock. I know the kids are all excited about the rides. Rides start at 4 o'clock. Also tomorrow, there's the opening ceremonies at 5 with the Parade of Colors and the Civil Air Patrol Honor Guard and the VFW and the American Legion. They're all going to be doing that Parade of Colors. And then King's Ransom on the Mills Free Stage in the evening. And there's going to be bull riding at the grandstand. So if you like bull riding, that's also happening tomorrow. I'm there for the food. That's my favorite thing about the fair. So come on out and join us. It's 10 a.m. to 10 p.m. starting tomorrow. And we're going to give you lots of interviews. We're going to give you food reviews because you got to know what food is out there. We'll let you know. But all of that starts tomorrow. When you're at the fair, stop on by the booth and say hi to us. Here's Hannah Kerr with Jesus Is Why.

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Eli Gable with What a Year. Hey, friends, it's been fun hanging out. Thank you for putting up with me. I know you missed Don. He'll be back tomorrow. And tomorrow, speaking of tomorrow, I will see you out at the Crow Wing County Fair. All right. Here's music from Sean Rodriguez, Just Like God. Engineer Aaron will be in just a moment.

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Good morning. Hey, my name is Engineer Aaron. I am filling in for Dave Wonders. You just got done hanging out with him this morning. And I am having a blast out here. We are getting set up for the Crow Wing County Fair. We'll be talking more about that coming up in a few minutes. But also, this hour, we'll be looking at our verse of the day. We will be playing some phenomenal music. We've got Jason Gray coming up this hour, some Toby Mac, a song from Bodie. Right now, we're going to keep the music rolling with Kane and Living Water here on 104.3 The Pulse.

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1: That's Ryan Ellis, Better Days. Hey, this is Engineer Aaron, and I am at the fairgrounds right now. Now, the Crow Wing County Fair does not start until tomorrow, but we're, you know, getting things set up and wanted to, you know, run the, you know, the first test of our broadcast rig. This is our first Crow Wing County Fair with a brand new fish house, and, you know, just wanted to make sure that we've got everything, all the parts and pieces up and running. And oh my goodness, it is a really special thing being at the Crow Wing County Fairgrounds before anybody else is here. I mean, all the booths are getting set up, all the, you know, the people are getting prepped and ready. The 4-H kids are, you know, getting their spots ready for their animals. All that kind of stuff is happening today. But today is still, it's that calm before the storm as we are looking forward to Tuesday through Saturday this week, having a phenomenal time hanging out with you here at the Crow Wing County Fairgrounds in Brainerd. If you've never been to the Crow Wing County Fair, it is so much fun. It's a free entry fair. There's, you know, some pay to park places, but you can also just, like, you know, park on streets and walk your way in if you want to do it that way. But it's so accessible. It's not huge, but there's plenty to do. And you get to come and hang out with us. There's lots of great food. We're right across from the Minnesota Adult and Teen Challenge Cafe. Once again, the same spot we've been in for a good bunch of years now. And we are excited to be able to hang out with you. One of my favorite things about all summer are the nights that I get to close down at the fairgrounds. Because there are folks that are out at the fair late at night. And they are desperate for connection. They are looking for a conversation. And it is so good to chat with people. It is so good to have the space to be able to just have those long conversations. And the fair is perfect for that. It's not that, like, in passing, like, oh, hey, yeah, we got to do this thing. If you want to come out to the fairgrounds, come and see us. We would love to see you. 10 a.m. to 10 p.m., somebody will be here. Some staff member from the Word and the Pulse will be here every single day of the county fair from 10 a.m. to 10 p.m., and we'll be broadcasting the midday show from 10 a.m. to 2 p.m. every single day right here out of our Pulse Fish House. Come and see us. I'm looking forward to it.

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0: 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We've got some Toby Mac on the way, some Bodie. This is Eric Nieder with Praise You All the Same.
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1: That's Toby Mac, A Little Church, here on 104.3 The Pulse. Right now, I want to look at our verse of the day. You can find this at verseoftheday.com. Going back to the book of 1 Samuel, 1 Samuel 16:7 is a great reminder, a great check for us. I think the Lord does not look at the things man looks at. Man looks at the outward appearance, but the Lord looks at the heart. You know what? Our first impressions are rarely correct. Sometimes they are, absolutely. You know, I don't want to downplay all, you know, intuition and all, like, I'm just getting the wrong feeling from this person. However, I have a lot more times that I have said, man, I thought this way about a person, and it turns out I was wrong. More times I have that experience than, oh, man, I had this feeling about that person. I was totally right. So, you know what? Our first impressions should not be how we judge people. And, you know, it's laid out in Scripture. This is in, you know, 1 Samuel talking about, the ways that we say, oh, yeah, this person is going to be the one that God picks. This is the person that God is going to ordain for this job. Or you know, this person has their life all together. There's all kinds of ways we do this, right? But we know that what comes out of people's mouths and what we see in their actions, that does come from their hearts. So, you know what? There is a way in which we can, you know, have some good judgment, right? Over time, we can build a better model of, you know, hey, okay, that person seems like they're, you know, on the right path. Or, oh, okay, maybe that person is still struggling with some stuff. Even still, there are times when we get that judgment wrong. Ultimately, it's not up to us. God is the one who decides. God is the one who sees, and God is the one who it will be the ultimate judge. So we don't have to be. We are called to love people. We are called to share truth with people in love. And let's remember that God knows and will judge each of us by our hearts and not by our appearance.

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2: Still try.

Hey, this is Engineer Aaron. You just heard from We Are Messengers, Faith, Hope, Love. Coming up in just a few minutes, we're going to look at our update for Share 2026, see how this gap closing has been going as we are raising our operating budget. And wanted to give you the quick update. I know people have been asking, people have been checking in. So that's coming up in a few minutes. Right now, we've got music from Tyler Philip Radcliffe, This Little Light of Mine.

have been asking, like, hey, have you hit that goal yet? We are getting so close. 456 people so far, people, families, businesses that have given during this time. And we are at just about 40,000 to go. We are at over 85% of the way towards our goal. And thank you so much to everybody who's helped us get there so far. If you'd like to give right now, you can call 218-568-4422. Chat with Lori. She'll be able to take your pledge there. Or you can go online to thepulse.mn. I say pledge because, you know, this whole thing, it is an operation in faith. We know that there are folks who say, hey, in the next year, I plan on giving this amount. And we say, all right, great. And you know what? A grand majority of people, like more than other radio stations, our listeners are faithful and they actually like fulfill their pledge to give. And so we know we can count on that money. It's awesome. It's so great. It is fun to see. It is an exercise in faith for us to see, like, okay, somebody said they give. And then sure enough, consistently, over and over, for years and years, God has provided for this ministry. And he does that through people like you. So you can do that right now when you call 218-568-4422. You can also give via the app. If you've got the app, that's how you're listening. You just hit the little heart button at the bottom. It'll take you to your giving page. 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
1: What a week. 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

That's Emerson Day with No Smoke. You're listening to 104.3 The Pulse. Hey, this is engineer Aaron filling in for Dave Wonders today. He will be back in the saddle tomorrow, 10 a.m., broadcasting from the Crow Wing County Fair. It is going to be a great week. We look forward to seeing you out here at the fairgrounds. 10 a.m. to 10 p.m., we're going to have the booth staff, so we'll be out here the whole time. Come on out and say hi to us. 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Just

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That's Stephen Stanley, Not by Sight. In 25 days, you can see Stephen Stanley in Minnesota at Rural Music Fest, and I am so excited. If you haven't ever been, Rural Music Fest is a donation-driven, free admission, three-day music festival that is absolutely phenomenal. The lineup is incredible. It all kicks off on Friday, August 28th, 12:15 p.m. What's this? The Pulse Radio DJ Band? That's right. It's going to be Dave Wonders and Chaz, and we're going to have, I think, Amy from The Word is going to be up there playing piano as well. So kind of fun that we get to actually be the kickoff act at this music festival. But believe me, the quality only goes up from there, as we've got Rachel Purcell, Jason Gray, Andrew Rip, and Sanctus Real all taking the stage on Friday. And then on Saturday, that's when Stephen Stanley shows up, along with Josh Wilson and Mark Martel and Disciple. And it is three phenomenal days of music. If you want more info, you can go over to BrainerdConcert.com and click on the banner there. So it is free admission, but it is donation-driven. So they are asking people to be generous. It's kind of a give-what-you-want ticket to go to a three-day music festival. It's phenomenal. You got to check it out. All that's happening in Isle, Minnesota, over by Mille Lacs. And we will see you there. We'll have the fish house there. We'll be hanging out.

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That's Ren Collective, Evergreen, here on 104.3 The Pulse. Coming up later this hour, we've got music from For King and Country, some Strings and Heart on the way as well. They're nominated for a Dove Award for Best New Album. We right now have some music from David Funk and Jen Johnson with The Blood.

That's Matt Maher with Wait here on 104.3 The Pulse. Hey, my name's Engineer Aaron, and wanted to share with you a quote for today from author Bob Goff. He says, failure is just part of the process, and it's not just okay, it's better than okay. God doesn't want failure to shut us down. God didn't make it a three strikes and you're out sort of thing. It's more about how God helps us dust ourselves off so we can swing for the fences again. And all of this without keeping a meticulous record of our screw-ups. Some wisdom from Bob Goff. I had a professor in college who said, I want you to fail magnificently. That idea of if you're not trying, you won't fail, right? And failure, I don't know. Growing up, I don't know where it came from, but to me, failure meant I wasn't enough. Failure was bad. Failure was wrong. There was no excuse for failure. Right? Anybody ever heard that? Well, that's not really how God's situation works. That's not God's God's family. That's not God's economy. We are called to make big swings for God. And he is the one that's responsible for the outcome. And sometimes that will look like, man, that thing that I thought was going to be great didn't turn out. That doesn't mean, oh, you should never try. That just means, you know what? All right. We get ourselves back up, we dust ourselves off, and we keep going. God loves you. In spite of your failure, in your failure, while you are failing, God still loves you. And he wants you to try. And sometimes when you try, you end up failing. And that's okay. We dust ourselves back off. There is great grace for you in Jesus Christ.

0: night you're falling all to pieces. You can bring your lonely heart to Jesus. What if I told you that I believe it?
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Their album is up for the Best Rock Album for the Dove Award this year. I think the awards themselves are not till October, but fun to see them nominated. Hey, my name's Engineer Aaron. We got lots more great music with a message on the way. Megan Woods coming up in a few minutes. Here is Yveth Luna, Making Ways.

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That's Leanna Crawford, Water into Wine. Hey, this is Engineer Aaron, and I am out at the Crow Wing County Fairgrounds. We are getting ready and set up for our county fair broadcast. We've got the fish house in place. We've got the broadcast gear all set up and ready to go, and working on getting all the outside stuff set and ready. I am so excited. I am so happy that this season is here, partially because my kids have been counting down the days for, I don't know, months. Only the 67 days until the county fair. Yeah, that kind of a thing. So I'm glad that it's finally here tomorrow. Tomorrow is the kickoff. It is a little bit, it's really fun being out here the day before because, you know, nothing's open and there's not big crowds and you can kind of scope out, see where things are at. It's also really sad being out here before everything is open because I'm looking at like the deep fried cheese curds and the pickle stand and the mini donuts and, the MNTC cafe and the kettle corn and all those things that I can see from right where I'm sitting right here. And I'm really hungry, and none of them are open because, well, the county fair is not open yet. So I have to wait till tomorrow for all that good county fair food. I'm looking forward to it. So come on out to the Crow Wing County Fair kicking off tomorrow. 10 a.m. is when the fairgrounds open, and it's open from 10 a.m. to 10 p.m. We'll see you out here.

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That's Josiah Queen with Demons here on 104.3 The Pulse. Coming up, we've got music from Unspoken later this hour, that new song from Switchfoot, some Poets and Prophets. Right now, music from Crowder, Never Gonna Die.

That's Unspoken, Never Running Out. Before that, we heard from Crowder, his brand new song, Never Gonna Die. He's probably going to be playing that one live coming up in September at Celebrate Minnesota. That is 2 days of music at Waite Park, at the Ledge Amphitheater in Waite Park. Two different nights of music. You can get tickets to either go see Toby Mac and KB, or you can go see Crowder and Walker Hayes. You can find more information about those two shows on our concert page, BrainerdConcert.com, and it's going to be a great two nights of music. We've got more great music right now, though. You don't have to wait until September to listen to good music. The new Switchfoot's coming up here, some Eli Gable, a new song from Joe L. Barnes, and a lot more coming up here on 104.3 The Pulse. This is Peter Burton with So Long.

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stuck inside a cloud. I've been swimming in my doubt. I've been sinking in.

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My name is Engineer Aaron, filling in for Dave Wonders today. He'll be back in the saddle tomorrow, and it is going to be Crow Wing County Fair season, so it's going to be a ton of fun. Things might sound a little bit different this week as we're getting lots of special guests in studio into our mobile fish house studio that's set up at the Crow Wing County Fairgrounds. It's going to be a ton of fun. Music on the way from Eli Gable. Here is Poets and Prophets. Make room.

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That's Eli Gable with a Glory Bound here on 104.3 The Pulse. It is a time once again for our 104 Days of Summer giveaway. And today is day number 71. Still a good a little, you know, we're most of the way through the summer. There's still all of August to get through. And all this wraps up on the weekend of September 5th. In order for us to take the full 104 days, we, you know, got to stretch a little bit past into September. Right now we're going to give away a Valerie Ann's Family Foods certificate. And in honor of it being the Crow Wing County Fair this week, I was, you know, walking the fairgrounds earlier and looking at all the animal barns. I was a 4-H kid. I grew up showing different animals at our county fair in Wisconsin. And I it brought back a lot of good memories for me. I always loved the county fair. So here's what you got to do. You have to text me 218-833-2778 and guess what two animals I showed at the county fair when I was growing up. So what were the two different, you know, types of animals that I showed at my county fair when I was growing up? Text me 218-833-2778. You don't have to get it right to win, you know, just text in and I'll pick from everybody who texts in. But guess which ones? Two different animals. 218-833-2778. Here's a brand new song from Joe L. Barnes, Road Less Traveled. You're on The Pulse. Lord.

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That's Kane with I Made It here on 104.3 The Pulse. We are in the midst of our 104 Days of Summer giveaway for today, day number 71. Text in 218-833-2778. And guess what two animals I showed at the county fair when I was growing up? It wasn't the Crow Wing County Fair. This was over in Pierce County in Wisconsin. But I showed two different kinds of animals growing up. Text me and tell me which two you think it was. And I'm going to pick a random winner for Valerie Ann's Family Food Certificate. So 218-833-2778. I will be picking that winner here in the next 5 minutes. So you've got 5 minutes to text me, 218-833-2778. What two animals did I show at the county fair?

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That's Dan Bremna's Reaching for the Light. So the question was, what two animal projects did Aaron have when he was growing up at the county fair? I was a 4-H kid and showed animals. I grew up on a dairy farm. And so the no-brainer was I showed dairy cows. Specifically, I showed milking shorthorn was my breed, was my category. And I did awesome in that category. I won a champion every single year I was in it. I also was the only one in our county that was showing milking shorthorns. So I was the best in breed every single year because nobody else was competing with me. And then one year, exactly one year, I showed pigs. And you know what? I didn't ever do it again. I much prefer showing cows. They're much more cuddly and snuggly, much more comfortable to take a nap on than a pig. Not that pigs are bad. Pigs have their place. I'm not, you know, not knocking any of the pig showmen out there. But I connected at a deeper emotional level with my cows than I ever did with that pig. Those are the two animals I showed. Cows, I showed pigs. Congratulations to our winner. I'm going to shoot you a text message here shortly. And thanks to everybody for playing. If you didn't win, we do still have just a lot more days left of 104 days of summer. Even this evening, or this afternoon, actually, Chaz has given away some Nisswa Falls mini golf for two. And then this week is the Crow Wing County Fair. And so we are going to be giving away prizes out at the fairgrounds, including kind of our big prize that you have to scan the QR code at the booth in order to enter. Is a really nice crappie fishing rod from Tutt's Sporting Goods. So that is, in order to enter that one, you do have to come and visit us out at the fairgrounds in order to be able to, you know, get in the entry for that. Right now, though, we're going to keep going with the music. Let's get back to it. We've got some homecoming coming up. We've got some Jordan Saints here. This is Matthew West, How Good of God.

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That's Carly Ann Taylor. Why should I worry? Hey, this is Engineer Aaron filling in for Dave. And this hour, we are going to be giving you an update on our fundraising campaign as we close the gap and finish raising our operating budget. We're also going to be talking about our verse of the day later on this hour. Also, in just a few minutes, we will be checking your forecast, see what our Crow Wing County Fair forecast looks like, or your forecast for whatever it is you've got going on this week. Music right now, brand new from Forrest Frank and Lost and Found, Two Step the Enemy, here on The Pulse. Yeah.

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You're really on the ball today. 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

good old days. That's Bodie with Good Old Days. 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Looks like we do have a chance of a couple of thunderstorms in the overnight. Breezy today and 86 for a high, down to 60 tonight. So with that big temperature swing, you know, that's from that cold front coming in. And when that cold front hits the hot, that's when you have a chance for some good old summer thunderstorms. Thunderstorms could bring some hail and damaging winds. Could be a couple hours of rain this evening and overnight. And then after that, looking forward to this week. I mean, we've got the Crow Wing County Fair. So is it going to be beastly hot? Not as bad as it has been. Tuesday actually looks gorgeous. 74 degrees for the high. And down into the upper 40s on Tuesday night. Clear skies on Tuesday. And then Wednesday, 80 degrees, partly sunny. Thursday, a little bit hotter, 88 with maybe a thunderstorm. And Friday into the Saturday, also into the upper 80s. So it looks like your best weather this week is going to be tomorrow. 74 degrees and mostly sunny skies. Sounds good to me. Here is the Afters with New Day, New Life on 104.3 The Pulse.

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That's Andrew Rip and Jervis Campbell with Hold Me Up. Coming up in just a few minutes, we'll be looking at our verse of the day out of the book of 1 Samuel. Music now from Corey Asbury, Outsing the Angels.

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That's Caleb and John with Finished here on 104.3 The Pulse. Our verse of the day from 1 Samuel 16:7. The Lord does not look at the things man looks at. Man looks at the outward appearance, but the Lord looks at the heart. That is a great reminder for me to be more careful about my first impressions. You know what? Honestly, I have a great opportunity to practice this week. It's Crow Wing County Fair Week. And I cannot tell you the number of times that I've had somebody walk up to the Crow Wing County Fair, our Pulse booth there, and I have had my expectations flip-flopped. Either because it's that like, oh, hey, that person, you know, they seem like they might be a Pulse listener, and I try and strike up a conversation, and, oh, no, yeah, I listen to The Word, or, you know, vice versa. You know, oh, you look like you might be are you a big fan of The Word? Oh, no, I listen to The Pulse all the time. You know, thinking of that, 72-year-old sweet old lady who absolutely loves Brandon Lake, especially his hard stuff. and, you know, the folks that just, you know, maybe look a little rough around the edges. Crow Wing County Fair is an awesome place to meet up with people who are not in my normal circle, who are not a part of my everyday community, and who can help me and share with me and speak into my life. I have had more late-night conversations with people at the county fair that I will treasure for my whole life than I think any other single place in my life. So I'm really looking forward to it. I'm looking forward to being able to really stretch myself and exercise that suspension of judgment that, hey, let's wait and see and have a conversation with this person before I leap to conclusions. I know I rely on God doing that with me. He's looking at how I am inside and makes me cringe a little bit when he does. But I need to make sure that I'm giving that same grace to other people as well. 1 Samuel 16:7, our verse of the day for today. Patrick Mayberry now. Anybody else here on The Pulse?

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0: 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We got music coming up from Ryan Stevenson, some Stephen Stanley on the way. Love that guy. Here is Joseph O'Brien, his latest called I See You.
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That's Ryan Stevenson, This I Know. Hey, wanted to give you a quick update on Share 2026. 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

Good afternoon. 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But again, a song to help us move. 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

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I'm Chaz Louder. I hope you made it to church this weekend. I hope you heard some stories about the Lord that challenged you and encouraged you. And I was just thinking about this. When we read the Old and New Testament, so many times we are reading about people who couldn't read. That's kind of an ironic thing. But that's why God gives the instruction to tell your children so that they tell their children and they tell their children about the things the Lord has done. And just thinking about that, I'm reminded that's how our faith grows, is when we remember how God came through, how he answered prayer. So we're fortunate enough that we read. But take a moment today to remember a time that God answered a prayer. Before we get into our day, let's reflect on that a little bit, because as we remember, our belief, our faith grows.

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0: This is Tiffany from Crosby, Minnesota. And I love to listen to the Pulse when I'm getting ready for work. Or a lot of times when I'm at work, I'll have my earbud in and it helps me have a great mood for the day. And usually I'm singing to myself a lot, but my coworkers are very used to it.
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104.3, The Pulse. I'm Chaz Lauder. If you've been hanging out with me for a while, you probably know that I'm a pastor. And this past weekend, got to do something pastors love to do. At least this pastor does. Got to get together with a couple excited to get married. And we're talking about all the classic things. We're talking about, you know, budgeting and parenting and being intentional. Please and thank you. Some of the basics. But talking about, you know, wonderful memories. So many times we think about like the vacations we took together or some dramatic, well-timed out surprise or a big gift. But really, some of the greatest gifts, they aren't loud. They're just constant. Those little consistent times being together, a good conversation, a nice drive together. That unexpected peace that you have when life isn't great, but you've got someone you're going through with it, in it. Or maybe it's just spending time on the dock, enjoying the sunset together.

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And this year on September 18th at the Ledge Amphitheater in Waite Park, it's Walker Hayes. And Crowder.

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crazy. 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I'm Chaz Lauder. This sounds like a Hallmark card, something you'd give on an anniversary or a birthday. Everything is better with you. It's a little too perfect, a little almost cheesy, but you know what? It's true. Because you've noticed it. You're at a party and suddenly the party changed because somebody shows up and now they're present in the room. That's true at work. It's true in ministry. Ministry becomes more effective when that right person shows up to encourage and to help out and to challenge. And you know what? This is exactly what happens when we intentionally carry the hope of Christ into wherever we're going today. Everything is better.

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0: Next up, a knee tapper, a foot stomper from David Crowder. This is like line dance style, but it's almost a little too fast to line dance. I think people would go into fits if they tried to keep up with this one. It's going to put a smile on your face, and you can see Crowder probably perform this one coming up September 18th. He's going to be with Walker Hayes at Celebrate Minnesota on day number one. 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
1: Devil's playing fiddle, demons coming like a missile to my left, to my right, but I ain't be dancing with them. 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

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I don't know if you have any shower songs, but this would definitely be one for me. I always turn into either Blessing Offer, Dante Bo, or Chandler Moore when I'm in the shower. I don't have the soul for that, but in my mind and in that echoey space, I'm transported. But you know what? This is a song to put into practice, because truly, the more grateful we are, even for silly moments like that, man, that is a perspective change in the day.

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0: I'm a farmer of 60 years here and up in Palisade, and the pulse really touches my heart every day. As I'm in my tractors, I'm always listening to you guys. So thank you.
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The Pulse. My name is Chaz Lauder, and this hour, incredible music from Ren Collective, Patrick Mayberry, Mercy Me, Matt Maher, and we have got to get into God's Word together. That's how we start off the week. So get ready with that. Grab your Bible. Eli Gabel kicks off the hour. What a year on Music with the Message 104.3, The Pulse.

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Well, there's no time like the present. Carpe diem. Seize the day. And I want to encourage you to not just seize this day, seize the week. Let's claim this week as a different one. This doesn't have to be the same as last week. Let's start off the week getting into the Word together. You've heard me give this invitation dozens of times. Well, now is finally the opportunity you have to get in and not just listen, but participate. I want to encourage you to grab your Bible, download your Bible, and let's just spend 2 minutes reading and reflecting on it. Trust me, there's no downside, especially as we start the week. This is an invitation to grow and to receive healing and some insight into whatever you're going to face this week. So

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Let's get into the word together from verseoftheday.com. We have got 1 Samuel 16. This is verse 7. The passage says, "The Lord does not look at the things man looks at. Man looks at the outward appearance, but the Lord looks at the heart." 1 Samuel 16:7. As you hear that passage, I don't know what's on your heart and mind, but every day that we do this, say, "Lord, what do you want to say to me in this? What do you want to say to us in this?" And I always think about the videos, and it's hard to know these days if they're real or not on the internet, but videos where somebody who looks scary, looks sketchy, maybe a lot of face tattoos, neck tattoos, and I'm just stereotyping here, someone that maybe you see coming and you walk on the other side of the street, that kind of a deal, does something that truly blesses and encourages and lifts up. And I'm reminded, no matter what our past doesn't dictate our present. You know, you might have signs of a rough past, whatever that may be. But when God does something radical in your heart, He changes you from the inside out. God doesn't look at those things on the outside. He's looking at the heart. And so if you feel judged today by your past, realize God sees what's going on. And I think this is a reminder and a word to us to be think about the story Jesus tells about the Good Samaritan, how everyone kind of went around the guy beat up on the side of the road, including the quote unquote air quotes holy person avoided that. But the Samaritan picks up that person, takes care of them, leans in, and it's a principle for all time. We refer to the Good Samaritan. That's just my gut reaction, kind of what's swirling around the gray matter as I read 1 Samuel 16:7. But what about you? How's the Lord prompting you? I'd love to hear that. Email me, Chaz, C-H-A-Z, at thepulse.mn. If I share your stuff on the air, I'm hooking you up with a brand new Pulse t-shirt. They're cool, they're blue, they glow in the dark. You got to get one, so email me.

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2: I know

We are getting back into God's word from verseoftheday.com. We are reading 1 Samuel 16, verse 7. Again, that passage says, "The Lord does not look at things man looks at. The man looks at the outward appearance, but the Lord looks at the heart." 1 Samuel 16, verse 7. I shared a few thoughts in this passage, and as always, I want to hear what you think about this. Email me, chaz@thepulse.mn. Here is our official verseoftheday.com devotional. It says, "Have you ever wondered how many potential good friends you may have simply lost by judging them on your first impression of them? And how many people you looked at that seemed to be remarkable but end up turning out to be not very good people? I'm amazed at how the first impression we have of many people very seldom tells us much about their substance. We're not really going to be able to evaluate people properly until the Lord reveals what is really in their heart at judgment. But we also know that what comes out of people's mouths and what we see in their behavior emanates from their hearts. Over time, we do get to see what their hearts are about. Their hearts reveal the person inside. So don't you think that we should be able to give people time to reveal what's in their heart before we decide about them? Let's not judge people prematurely by their outward appearance. Let's give them time to reveal their hearts, and let's remember that God knows and will judge each of us by our hearts, not by our appearance." Good word, good reminder. Maybe it feels a little fundamental, but again, it doesn't have to be complicated or new to be good. That's first. It's based on 1 Samuel 16:7. Let's close our time together in prayer. Heavenly Father, you know each heart. Please help us to be more patient with others before forming our opinion about them. Please give us eyes to see them as Jesus does and treat them as we would love to be treated. Father, we don't want to make premature judgments about people, good or bad. Please help us to be patient as we wait to see their heart come to light in the way that they talk and in their behavior. We pray this day in the precious and powerful name of Jesus, and the Pulse family said, amen.

0: 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Listen to your mama. Church shoes on, she don't want the drama. Turn the radio up, it's Kirk Franklin. Makes you wanna thank him.
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104.3 The Pulse. 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That is reality. 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It's not are we or when we are. No, every day we are leaning on something. We're leaning on our experience, our schedule, our finances. Or is it something different? I hope it is. It might be all of that to some extent, but I hope the core, the bottom, the foundation is that we're leaning on our faith.

104.3, The Pulse. We're deep into summer. In fact, kids are just a month away from going back to school. And I want to make sure that with the rest of the summer we have left, you are plugged in, you are connected, and that you have the Pulse app. Because not only is it going to give you hope and encouragement, you have an opportunity to share a testimony or request a song, all those things. 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

It's Scotch after 4 o'clock on 104.3 The Pulse. My name is Chaz Lauder, and as we get into this hour together, I want to remind you that we pray every day together. That's going to happen in our next hour. If you have a prayer need, big or small, get it prayed for. Go to thepulse.mn and click prayer. Okay, this hour coming up, music from Brandon Heath, CC Winans, Josiah Queen, and many more. We're kicking off the hour with For King and Country, their latest, What If I Told You, on 104.3 The Pulse.

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I'm Chaz Lauder. Think some Christmas thoughts for a moment. Not cold, but think about when we're celebrating Christmas. People had been looking for Messiah for hundreds of years, and they were expecting a general to come and take over and get rid of Rome. But Jesus' entrance into the world was a lot more subtle, a stable, a manger. And I think about that because so many times we are looking for this big, grand, epic entrance, but God is already present. We're looking for a huge sign, and he's speaking to us through a friend or scripture or worship. Something more subtle, giving us the nudge today. You might already be experiencing what you've been looking for.

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2: 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I've been feeling kind of scared.

104.3, The Pulse. I'm Chaz Lauder. You couldn't avoid it. When the World Cup was going on, you kept hearing this name again and again. Messi, Argentinian soccer player. He was on battery commercials and all kinds of things. And the reason is he was an old guy, almost a couple decades of playing soccer. Pretty incredible. But that was the hero. You saw his name painted on heads and faces and on signs. And we're good at celebrating our heroes, our sports heroes, and you've got the jerseys to prove it. As we sing the song today, this is our hero. This is the one who we're lifting up, and this is the one who's worthy of every praise that we can give him. He isn't the one who came to entertain us. He's the one who came to rescue us.

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giants fall. 104.3, The Pulse. I'm Chaz Lauder. If you do homeschool, here's some homeschool heroes for you. I did not know this. Just recently learned that all of the members of Kane grew up. They're all PKs, pastor's kids, and they're all homeschool. Madison, Taylor, and Logan. And I was going to make some homeschool jokes about crocheted clothes with like bedazzled shirts and things like that. But I don't want to receive any hate mail. But here's the deal. If you love these guys, and I do, my goodness, such fun family harmonies. They're going to be in the Twin Cities beginning of October. I want to say like October 12th or 13th or something like that. If you're planning on going, let me know.

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104.3 The Pulse. I'm Chaz Louder, and this is what you call a worldwide worship anthem. The World Wide Web, right? This is worldwide worship is what this is. This is an anthem of the church. There's only a few songs that are truly like this that have circumnavigated the globe. I think about songs like Good, Good Father. I've heard from people in Africa that talk about how special that song is. Or Waymaker is another one. Or How Great Is Our God. Or there's several old school hymns. But this right here, this is one that is really special. And again, has circled the globe for the past, well, I bet you this song's getting close to 20 years old. At least 15. Here's Oceans from Hillsong.

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out. Jamie McDonald coming up next. But here, an incredible lineup. I mean, truly incredible lineup. Jamie McDonald's great. She is. But how about Sanctus Real? How about Andrew Rep? How about Josh Wilson? How about Chris Tafari? How about Seventh Day Slumber? How about Rachel Purcell? And that's just the ones I can come up with real quick. There's a bunch more, like Rare of Breed and Struggle Jennings, and the list goes on. I want you to see the entire lineup. I want you to RSVP, to let them know you're coming. And I want you to get ready to have an incredible, incredible time at the Rural Music Fest, August 28th through the 30th. But here's the deal. RSVP, let them know you're coming. And I encourage you. Man, oh man, it's going to be 3 days of ministry, free ministry. So again, this is a perfect opportunity to bring your friend who doesn't know Jesus to really experience something special. 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Be there. It's going to be awesome. 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
1: I wish it was

Thank you so much for spending some time with us on 104.3 The Pulse. You've started off the week the right way, and we're going to get you home the right way with some hope, with some encouragement, hopefully putting a smile on your face and helping you get home. We got Liana Crawford coming up. We got Canyon Hills Worship, Need to Breathe. We got some Crowder, and we got 104 days of summer. So get ready for that as Bodie gets things started this hour with his latest. It's Go for Broke.

for war. He's riding the stallion. Make way for the

Thank you so much for spending some time with us today on 104.3 The Pulse. I'm Chaz Lauder, and so very thankful for this thing that we get to do called 104 Days of Summer. What a just fun way to celebrate what makes summer so fun. Just driving around the Brainerd Lakes area, going to favorite spots like Joe's Pizza or the Taconite Canteen or the Rapids River Lodge or Northland Cart Country or Paul Bunyan Land or Moonlight Bay or the Dairy Queen or hanging out at the Holiday or our many camps. 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And I'm excited to tell you about today's sponsor that you can win coming up when you hear the air horn. 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

Well, there it is. That's our air horn. It means it's time for 104 days of summer. Excited to tell you. Today, we got one of my favorites, the Nisswa Falls Mini Golf. It's for two. Gift certificate to two to play some Nisswa Falls Mini Golf. Beautiful mini golf when you drive through town. And you can experience that. 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Nisswa Falls Mini Golf. Thank you, Nisswa Falls, for your generosity today. And if you want to win that prize, all you got to do is tell me. Last hour, I was talking about songs that are actually kind of rare. You know, we've got some incredible music we play on 104.3 The Pulse, but there's a few that really stand the test of time in a unique way. Not only have they been around for a while, but they've really circumnavigated the globe. They've become like worship anthems. I talked about one such song last hour. I said it was at least 15 years old, maybe 20 years old. It's actually 17 years old. I looked it up. And we're still singing it in churches. So what is that song? If you know that song I was talking about last hour, it's really an international worship anthem. It's time for you to text in 218-833-2778. 218-833-2778. 17-year-old song, still sung in churches. An international worship anthem. We played it last hour. What was that song? Your chance to win two tickets to the Nisswa Falls Mini Golf.

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The air horn went off again. That means we're still doing 104 days of summer. And again, thank you to Nisswa Falls Mini Golf providing our prize today. We got Nisswa Falls for two. Challenge your friends, your family, make a family memory, do a date night. Although that could turn into an argument, but I know it'll still be a good time. To pass two passes to Nisswa Falls if you can answer today's question. Last hour, I was talking about just how rare this one song in particular is. We've got a lot of songs that have been around for a while, but not all of them circumnavigate the globe, become popular internationally, being sung in churches. I was talking about this song. I said it's probably 15 to 20 years old. Actually, I looked it up. It's 17 years old. And again, what was that international worship anthem? If you know it, you should have texted it in already to win Nisswa Falls tickets. 218-833-2778. If you don't remember what I said, you weren't listening, you didn't go to the app or online to find out what that song was, I'm going to give you a list, A, B, C, D. You have a chance to guess to win or have your memory jogged. Was it A, Indescribable by Chris Tomlin? Was it B, Oceans by Hillsong United? Was it C, The Goodness of God by Bethel? Was it D, Good, Good Father by Pat Barrett? A, B, C, D. If you know the answer, text it in. 218-833-2778. A, Indescribable by Chris Tomlin. B, Oceans by Hillsong United. C, Goodness of God by Bethel. D, Good, Good Father by Pat Barrett. What was the song? What was that international anthem? Let me know. 218-833-2778. Your chance to win two tickets to Nisswa Falls Mini Golf.

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Thank you for joining us. It's the time of day we pray for each other. If you have a need, big or small, we want to lift you up. Go to thepulse.mn, click prayer. Our team will pray for you. And if you want me to rally the troops to pray for you on air, just email me directly, Chaz, C-H-A-Z at thepulse.mn. This prayer request says, prayers for success on my weight loss journey. Short, sweet, to the point. Honored to pray for you. I get it. I know that many listening understand that as well. And so let's pray. And if you are in the same spot, you've got some pounds that need to come off, or maybe you need to gain some weight, I want to encourage you, put your hands out in front of you, palms up, be ready to receive. Pray for the Lord's blessing. Lord, we come before you with our hands out, recognizing our need. And Lord, I pray that you would do what only you can do. Encourage, inspire, give us willpower and grit to endure when things are difficult, when we're tempted to snack or tempted to eat something that we shouldn't. Lord, I pray for this individual. You know their name. You know everything about them. You know if this is a man or a woman, and you know their unique journey that they're on. And so, Lord, I pray for your blessing, your encouragement, a real sense that you are with them in this struggle. And Lord, we pray for success. We pray that the pounds would truly just melt away, and this person would be encouraged, and that would see them through the next difficult plateau and bump, because it's not easy. So Lord, we pray for insight and wisdom. We pray for help of friends and family and doctors for a very healthy weight loss journey, and one that's full of encouragement, not discouragement. Lord, thank you for hearing our prayer. Thank you for how you're at work in the little and big things of life. We give you glory, honor, and praise, and look forward to how you're going to answer this prayer with anticipation. In Jesus' name, amen. If you have a need, big or small, let us pray for you. Email me, Chaz at thepulse.mn, or click prayer on our website.

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Well, that's it. That's day number one of the week. Thank you for listening to 104.3 The Pulse. And I want to remind you, a couple weeks ago, we had our share-a-thon. We had a God-sized goal of $280,000. I don't have the latest totals because things have come in over the weekend. But needless to say, we are still probably in the $35,000-ish left to go, somewhere in that zone, give or take. And here's the deal. I don't want you to forget that there's still this need out there because we want to take care of it. We don't want to come back and do the share-a-thon again. So we need some people, some generous people that say, hey, you know what? The pulse is important to me. I want to see even more people experience it, enjoy it, and come to a saving knowledge of Jesus through it. So if you're able, make a gift. 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Thank you for your generosity. God bless you.

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0: Hey there, my name is Brant. Producer Sherry is here too. I have a social interaction idea I want to pitch, just as far as making friends. I don't do it naturally, as you know.
1: But this is something you've come up with that you think will help other
0: people.
1: It's
0: an idea.
1: Okay. Do you think it will help other people?
0: I don't know what'll help people. I have a hard time with this.

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0: Okay, hang on here. I'm one of those shock jocks. I'm shockingly interesting.
1: Sure.
0: So I'm going to drop some knowledge on you. It's like, what?
1: And then whoever's listening takes that knowledge to someone
0: else.
1: Yeah,
0: that's how the ratings go up for a show like this.
1: Of course.
0: That's all edgy. you know the Wienermobile, the Oscar Mayer?
1: Yes.
0: Mm-hmm. I just read it's celebrating its 90th anniversary.
1: Hmm.
0: They've had Wienermobiles for 90. I had no idea.
1: Oh, just the length of time.
0: Yeah.
1: It's shocking.
0: I'm going back. So that's the mid to late 30s.
1: Hmm. That is pretty shocking.
0: Yeah. I started reading about that. Like, what are you doing in the Great Depression?
1: Driving a big hot dog around.
0: It actually said that it was designed to lift spirits during the Depression.
1: When you're hungry?
0: Yeah, everybody's hungry. Like,
1: and there's a big hot dog.
0: Beep, beep. Here's a giant. See the giant hot dog bus. Yeah, we need a job, man. We need a giant hot dog bus driving by. We need a job.

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1: So is it the best kept secret in the world? I hope not. I hope the word gets out. It's just too good. It's Cure International Children's Hospitals. They're about healing in the name of Jesus, kids with correctable disabilities, amazing surgeries. One mom just called it a place of miracles after God healed her 14-year-old daughter, allowing her to walk again. 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God is doing incredible things in the world. You need to see it. You can do it now. Just go to cure.org. It's cure.org.
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0: Man, that is crazy. We were just talking about this. The Wienermobile is 90 years old.
1: That is crazy.
0: It's before World War II. They literally could have deployed, I think, to great confusing effects.
1: Yes. Right.
0: Imagine.
1: But what's it
0: like
1: doing?
0: Washing
1: it's
0: washing up
1: like a
0: on
1: tank.
0: A beach in the South Pacific. Here come like six Wienermobiles.
1: That is disorienting
0: right.
1: to the enemy.
0: I
1: yeah.
0: think they would be like, okay.
1: we surrender.
0: Yeah, you know what?

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you watching, so distraught with me. Did I mean anything to you? Did I matter, did I move you? And all my questioning and wondering, and all the doubts that I was harboring.

0: God.
1: Okay, so this is weird, but it's true. I was reading this thing. It said there's a trend among actresses to marry equity fund top guys, like CEOs.
0: Okay.
1: And the point of this article was these are people who've been, actresses have been around for a while and have gone through some stuff.
0: Mm-hmm.
1: And they are multi-millionaires on their own.
0: Mm-hmm.
1: But the people they're marrying happen to be guys who have bunkers.
0: Oh.
1: I'm not kidding.
0: Okay.
1: Like they're known to have bunkers in multiple locations to survive or whatever.
0: Mm-hmm.
1: But the point is to me, I'm looking at this like, these people have millions of dollars.
0: Mm-hmm.
1: It's never enough.
0: Yeah.
1: The idea that you feel secure, if I can just get more money, I'll feel secure. And to the point that I can have $100 million, I still don't feel secure. I need a bunker.
0: Mm.
1: Something. There's this thing that comes with who we are, like not being able to find security in anything but God. Like we're made for him. That's where we're going to find rest. Trusting him is where we're going to find rest. But like, you can see people, there's no finish line for security if it's not him.

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0: Time for a social tip. I give these because I've made myself really polished socially.
1: You polished yourself?
0: Yeah.
1: Isn't that something?
0: Polished myself up socially. So what I'll do, and I do this for especially younger guys, a lot of whom kind of identify with me the way I used to
1: be. The unpolished
0: awkward.
1: You.
0: Awkward.
1: Sure.
0: But now I know how to do this. So let's do a role play.
1: Okay.
0: At, like, let's say it's after church.
1: Okay.
0: Okay.
1: Yes.
0: So let's see. Okay. So we're out in the foyer.
1: Yes. Yes.
0: And then you come up and you say,
1: "All right,
0: hello to me."
1: Okay. Hey, Brandon. It's good to see you. I haven't seen you in
0: Noah
1: so long.
0: Is in the Bible as a guy's name only, right? The name Noah, just a guy's name, right?
1: As far as I know, yes.
0: False. It's also a woman's name. I just read it in Joshua. Noah is actually a woman's name, too. I just thought it was...
1: That could quite possibly be the worst church interaction you could ever have.
0: Okay. So...
1: is to throw out a Bible fact and tell someone false.
0: Some people don't want to learn about the Bible.
1: Hey!
0: And even though they're at church. And that's... I can't do anything about that. Okay, guys?

0: 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The Pulse.
1: What a week. 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